0: 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What do you got, Carson?
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1: 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So Lady Gaga apparently pulled off something I didn't think was possible in 2026. She kept a huge secret, like a gigantic life secret. It's next.

0: 94.1 ZBQ, Tuscaloosa's number one hit music station. Like, the way that we are in 2026 with social media, cameras everywhere, I didn't think anybody could pull this off, but Lady Gaga reportedly welcomed her first baby and honestly kept the entire thing super private. Reports say people even close to her didn't even know. That is celebrity level privacy. Gaga became a whole mom and the internet was like, wait, what? Honestly, it's impressive. Congratulations to Lady Gaga.
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94.1 ZBQ, Tuscaloosa's number one hit music station. I don't know if this is a trend amongst college kids, but it's something that a lot of them happen to be doing, and parents are kind of frustrated about it. And let's see if you were down with this. Couple of songs away, let's talk about it.

you like it. I'm a two-time, you ain't new, I win. 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All my ops waiting for me to be you, I bet. Say, I got drive, I don't need a car. 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

Yo, what up? It's Vaughn on 94.1 ZBQ, and the Jonas Brothers are back in Central Alabama after 7 years. It's the Burning Up All Over Again Tour, October 9th at the BJCC. Wake up with the Alabama Show to win your way there.

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1: College kids are doing something very strange these days. We're seeing a lot of them on social media moving into their dorms just a couple of weeks ago when the semester started and realizing that on-campus life is not for them. So they move right back out. They say it's a couple of things, either being overwhelmed, stress, anxiety, and they're not dropping out of school. They're just saying the whole on-campus life thing is not for them and doing online school. I knew when I went to college, 7 years ago, that I wanted to live the on-campus life. You kind of want to do the things, you know, go to the pep rallies. That sounds like high school, but go to the Greek fairs and the club fairs and do all the fun stuff. But a lot of kids are like, you know what? I don't know if this is for me. And I'm one of the kids that went to college during COVID. So I can't say it's like a COVID thing where we're used to being home and not dealing with the stresses and pressures.
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Tuscaloosa's number one hit music station, 94.1 ZBQ. Hey, happy Sunday. My name is Vaunt. I'm on Instagram and TikTok at Vaunt Leak. You better make us preset number one on that free iHeartRadio app, because you never know when we'll have a chance for you to win cash, concert tickets, or a chance to go to New York for our Jingle Ball.

94.1 ZBQ, Tuscaloosa's number one hit music station. Somehow the weekend just came and went, but we gonna keep living it up. All right, Sunday still counts as the weekend. Don't think about it like pre-Monday, because that's where my mind goes. My name is Vaughn. Thanks for having us on. I got new music from Tyla and Zara Larson after we throw it back with All American Rejects. I'll wait.

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1: Can I make an honest confession? 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

Yo, what up? It's Vaughn on 94.1 ZBQ, and the Jonas Brothers are back in Central Alabama after 7 years. It's the Burning Up All Over Again tour, October 9th at the BJCC. 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
1: Lots of people are worried Hollywood will no longer be in Hollywood. For a couple of days, Paramount Studios was debating leaving LA, not to mention they're

Yeah, what up? It's Vaughn on 94.1 ZBQ, and the Jonas Brothers are back in Central Alabama after 7 years. It's the Burning Up All Over Again tour, October 9th at the BJCC. 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
1: I was going to read off this list of the worst airports in the country. I don't even want to read it because Denver Airport is nowhere on here. I've heard that is the last airport you ever want to get stuck for a layover in. Baby,

song could ever say. 94.1 ZBQ. Just when you thought ads couldn't get any more annoying, they're gonna start putting them in this place that we all been, but you'd never thought you'd see an ad.

Yeah, what up? It's Vaughn on 94.1 ZBQ, and the Jonas Brothers are back in Central Alabama after 7 years. It's the Burning Up All Over Again tour, October 9th at the BJCC. Wake up with the Alabama Show to win your way there.

0: 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Never in my wildest dreams did I think I'd start seeing ads in the drive-thru at a McDonald's, but they said they're about to start putting ads on their digital menu boards in the drive-thru for other companies too, not even for like a McFlurry or a Big Mac, and it's hopefully to give people driving a better experience, to show them something helpful or relevant. I'm just over it. Ad fatigue, am I right? 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
1: How stupid of a criminal do you have to be? My name is Vaughn. You want to hear what a woman did to try to get out of a breathalyzer test? It might make you gag. Just let you know now, it's gross. I'll tell you coming up.

Yeah, what up? It's Vaughn on 94.1 ZBQ, and the Jonas Brothers are back in Central Alabama after 7 years. It's the Burning Up All Over Again tour, October 9th at the BJCC. 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
1: Yo, hopefully you're having a good weekend. Maybe you're going outside to do something fall. 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My fiance watches horror movies like she's eating a bag of chips. Like, literally can throw on a horror movie, and it's the scariest of horror movies, that will do laundry. And I'm like, girl, are you okay? 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

0: 94.1 ZBQ. All the Swifties are prepared. Tonight, we're getting that music video for Patient Zero. The song Taylor Swift dropped out of nowhere last week. Let me not say out of nowhere. She dropped it on Friday with three other songs on The Life of a Showgirl, The Encore. We just weren't expecting it. But I'm here for everything Taylor Swift has because as much of a Swiftie as I'm not, I'm here for how calculated she is. Every move Taylor Swift makes, it's planned. Like she changing the zeros in her Instagram bio, that was a move, and it was so slight, but it had people talking. She's just a marketing genius.
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1: Let's see if you agree about this list of things that are very overrated. One of them is living in Florida. And I have family members that say, yeah, I did it. Thought I was going to be living the dream, and I absolutely hated it and moved back. We'll do it next. When I was young, I fell in love.

Yeah, what up? It's Vaughn on 94.1 ZBQ, and the Jonas Brothers are back in Central Alabama after 7 years. It's the Burning Up All Over Again tour, October 9th at the BJCC. 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

Tuscaloosa's number one hit music station, 94.1 ZBQ. Don't waste today preparing for Monday, okay? Enjoy your weekend. My name is Vaunt, and I'm on Instagram and TikTok at Vaunt Leak. I am out of here, but have a beautiful and blessed rest of your Sunday.

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1: Halfway to number one, and the Backstreet Boys just wrapped up their summer dates at Sphere, Las Vegas, with more shows coming at the end of the year. We'll hear from Brian Littrell about what goes into a performance at the one-of-a-kind venue after 20. Repeat it. You got Martin Garrix and Ed Sheeran together.
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1: We've made it to the 10 biggest. And it's exciting when you hear that your favorite artist is going on tour, but it's rare to find out your favorite movie is hitting the road, right? 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
1: 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It's Jesse Lozano. Telling you, excited to see this dude. Sommer's like one of my favorites right now. So he has done Careless Whisper in the past. Will he do it tonight when he joins in tribute to George Michael with Ray? It's going to be a fun performance. VMAs. Don't forget, CBS, Paramount+.

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Yes, friends. It's Jesse Lozano on 94.1 CBQ. Are we ready for the Jonas Brothers? They are back in Central Alabama after 7 years. The Burning Up All Over Again tour, October 9th at the BJCC. You got to wake up with the Alabama show to win your way in.

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0: 94.1 ZBQ, Tuscaloosa's number one hit music station. It's Jesse Lozano. Olivia Dean's next. Then you're going to hear Tame Impala with Dracula. 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
1: That's me.
0: 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Are you on Instagram or TikTok or Twitter? What do you want? Search Jesse Lozano. L-O-Z on my last name. And then you can drop your song requests right there in the comments.

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1: Ooh, somebody's about to take on Taylor Swift at the Oscars this year with their song for a new movie. We're going to get into who that is coming up. I let it fall.

Tuscaloosa's number one hit music station, 94.1 ZBQ. It's Jesse Lozano. Okay, so the artist that's going to, that's got the original song for Hunger Games, Sunrise on the Reaping, it's Noah Kahan. Dude, originals. I love a good original song. And you know how that works. Taylor's going to have to deal with Noah at the Oscars this year. I kind of like it. So if you're excited for the Hunger Games, Sunrise on the Reaping, that track's going to be officially released here on the 2nd.

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It's Jesse Lozano. Bruno Mars, absolutely nominated tonight. Video and Artist of the Year. MTV VMAs, I'm sure we'll see him. He's got to get a couple trophies, right? They didn't even, no one even gave him Song of the Summer. He at least deserves a VMA. All right, CBS, Paramount Plus tonight.

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Yes, friends. It's Jesse Lozano on 94.1 ZBQ. Are we ready for the Jonas Brothers? They are back in Central Alabama after 7 years. The Burning Up All Over Again Tour, October 9th at the BJCC. You got to wake up with the Alabama show to win your way in.

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Oh, that would be so crazy if you're actually doing that and I just said that. 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

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It's Jesse Lozano. I think they got it all wrong. The list for 2026 pop culture costumes for Halloween. Oh, we'll talk about that coming up.

Tuscaloosa's number one hit music station, 94.1 ZBQ. It's Jesse Lozano. Tons of nominations. That's how many. Ariana Grande, one of the most nominated artists tonight at the VMAs.

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Yes, friends. It's Jesse Lozano on 94.1 ZBQ. Are we ready for the Jonas Brothers? They are back in Central Alabama after 7 years. The Burning Up All Over Again Tour, October 9th at the BJCC. You got to wake up.

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It's Jesse Lozano. You know what holiday it is today, right? Oh, you got to celebrate. I'll tell you more in 10 minutes. Man.

0: Tuscaloosa's number one hit music station, 94.1 ZBQ. It's Jesse Lozano. Oh, thanks for listening on your Sunday, on your National Chocolate Milk Sunday. Did you know that's National Chocolate Milk Day? One of my favorite beverages of all time. I used to walk around with like a what are those called? Like the half gallons from the grocery store. Drinking it on the way to school. It's the one thing my son and I don't agree on. My son Jason, he's like 14. We pretty much agree on 100% of things except for he's not into chocolate milk. So, guys, drink it. It's National Chocolate Milk Day. This is the day to celebrate. How do you like your milk? Or do you not like milk at all? Okay, now we're talking milk. Jump on the iHeartRadio app, or maybe that's how you're listening. Hit the red talkback mic. Where are you at?
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4: 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Everyone from brands to talents to creators to athletes. How to own it in America is the theme. They're breaking down owning from A to Z. Owning the narrative. Owning the infrastructure. Owning a piece of the future.
3: Ooh, that's needed right now.
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4: BlackWeek.co. They sold out the last 2 years. Better get them while you can. Black Week 2026, L.A., October 7th through 9th. 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
5: 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I'm Shaquille O'Neal, and this shouldn't be anybody's experience. 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
1: It's Jesse Lozano. Okay, here's the plan for tonight. VMAs, my house, deviled egg potato salad. I want that to sink in. Just think about that for a couple minutes. Homemade. I'll make it. You tell me how much salt. All right, VMAs tonight, CBS, Paramount+. Madonna's kicking the whole thing off. Don't forget.

Yes, friends. It's Jesse Lozano on 94.1 CBQ. Are we ready for the Jonas Brothers? They are back in Central Alabama after 7 years. The Burning Up All Over Again tour, October 9th at the BJCC. You got to wake up with the Alabama show to win your way in.

Tuscaloosa's number one hit music station, 94.1 ZBQ. It's Jesse Lozano. Looks like he's going to be doing his thing tonight. Somber is going to be a part of the George Michael tribute. Dude, is he going to sing Careless Whisper? Go Google Somber, Careless Whisper, one of my favorite covers ever.

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It's Jesse Lozano. Major Coachella announcement I wanted to talk to you about in 10 minutes.

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It's Jesse Lozano tonight, the VMAs. Are you ready to see Madonna kick this thing off? Are you ready to see Taylor Swift win a ton of awards? CBS, Paramount Plus. Make sure you're watching. Zara Larson.

Yes, friends. It's Jesse Lozano on 94.1 ZBQ. Are we ready for the Jonas Brothers? They are back in Central Alabama after 7 years. The Burning Up All Over Again tour, October 9th at the BJCC. You got to wake up with the Alabama show to win your way in.

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1: I think I'm going to get out of here. Got some friends coming over tonight to watch the MTV VMAs, which means I got to take a roller to the couches because of the dogs. 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
1: Apparently, girls find this one thing attractive in guys. I find it absolutely insane and almost disgusting. We got to talk about this next.

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0: 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It's Mikey V with my big bro, Frankie V, and our bestie, Gianna. Beth, are you single?
1: I'm single, and I actually prefer it this way.
0: It's fun. No, it's funny you say that. Staying single apparently is gaining popularity. I've been seeing this on social media, and the study came out that nearly half of single people went on zero dates last year by choice. They said they feel happier that they're single. They're less stressed because they're single. They said when they've been in relationships, it's always trying to figure out what the other person wants. And is this good? Is this bad? Good. And it always would stress them out. So they said they've actually had the best year by going on zero dates.
1: That makes so much sense to me because I feel like whenever I'm with a guy for any length of time, there are always these demands, you know? And my girlfriends don't have any demands. It's pretty cool.
2: Yeah.
3: Don't lie to us. 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
1: Not really. The demands are just like drink and relax and have fun.
2: I love this for you.
3: There you go. 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
0: And if you're a Disney adult, you are going to love this game. 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
1: Picture this. If you knew you wanted to break up with your significant other, but you had a vacation coming up, would you break up with them before or after the trip?
0: Especially the trip's in a couple days. Going to talk through that one next.

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1: Justin Bieber just performed a free concert in the middle of a park.
0: Yeah, it could happen in your neighborhood next. Mm-hmm. We'll explain

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Oh, and we're still available in your car, too. 94.1 CBQ, Tuscaloosa's number one hit music station.